our party, we can say what we want. It's our party, we can love who we want. We can kiss who we want, we can screw who we want. It's our party, we can do what we want. It's our party, we can say what we want.

0: 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David und Alina auf Energy.
1: They say the holy water's watered down, and this town's lost its faith. Our colors will fade eventually, so if our time is running out, day after day, we'll make the mundane a masterpiece. Oh my, my, oh my, my love, I take one look at you, you're taking me.

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2: 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See you at the bar, you was hardly talking. That's when I knew that your heart was scarring. 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Like, wait, babe, let me

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1: Energy. Be not working hard. Yeah, right, picture that with a Kodak. Or better yet, go to Times Square, take a picture of me with a Kodak. Took my life from negative to positive, I just want y'all to know that. And tonight, let's enjoy life.

0: 14.15 Uhr am Mittwochnachmittag und während es runterregnet, sollt ihr auch andere Geräusche hören. In dem Fall Alex Warren und Ordinary. Jetzt auf Energy.
1: They say the holy water's watered down. And this town's lost its faith. Our colors will fade eventually. So if our time is running out. Day after day, we'll make the mundane a masterpiece. Oh my, my love. I take one look at you, you're taking me out.

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1: 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They say what they gonna say. Have a drink, clink, found a Bud Light. Bad bitch like me, it's hard.